Remember me to one who lives there. She once was a true love of mine.

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1: The Wiggles performing Bouncing Balls live. Hope you're having fun. We're going to keep going after the break. I talked to Anthony and Sahai about how they navigated changing the lineup of the group and how they explained those changes to children and their parents. That's next on World Cafe.
2: 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Meet Sam and Louise Sullivan. Sam and Louise Sullivan's new album, Love and Devotion, is out now. 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

shop in our city, which is every coffee shop in every city, on a day which is every day. I picked up a magazine, which is every magazine. I read a story, then I forgot it right away. And they say goldfish have no memory. I guess their lives are much like mine. And the little plastic castle is a surprise every time.

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1: You caught me staring off the cliff again and looking down on everyone.

I love that song. Love that album, Moon Safari, from the band Air. Sexy Boy on XPN. Buzzcocks in there, Michigander as well. Also some Fontaines D.C., ELO, and starting that whole set off with Franz Ferdinand from their great album, self-titled, and This Fire. All here on a Monday morning, I'm Robert Drake. I'm going to head out of here, make room for Kristen Curtis and Bob Barbera and the XPN Morning Show. I'll be back later this afternoon in for Dan Reed today from 4 until 7. I'll see you then. Right now, leaving you with some Freak Slug on XPN.

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Sylvan Esso to Franklin Music Hall, October 12th, and Owen Stewart, Nick Greeley, Shug Daniels, and Roberta Faceplant as part of Philly Music Fest to the Falzer Club, October 16th. And tickets are on sale now for Bruce Coburn and Livingston Taylor at the Keswick Theater, October 25th, for Built to Spill at Ardmore Music Hall, October 30th and 31st, and for Suzanne Vega at the Queen, November 1st. 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

0: The richest nation in the world, making poor decisions. 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'Cause I've been chasing after freedom, but I think I'm wearing ankle weights. 250-year marathon, think I need some Gatorade. Open wounds, deep lacerations, but I think I'm doing okay. How'd I get lost? How'd I get lost?
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when you just don't seem to have as much to lose. Strange how the night moves.